0: Sampiek Daojin Nixamba.
1: Partons. System fail. Subject Aureli. Obsolete. Deleting. Deleting. Emotion is a virus.

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just past the 10 in the morning, and the studio is steaming solemn. Tu l'as senti aussi, ce petit frisson quand le son te rappelle que tu es vivant. On continue.

Sparks fly sharp through my acid brain. 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Static whispers scream my name. Shatter the circuit, break the line. Burn the data, crush the spine.

Ghost Crawl. 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Shatter the circuit, break the line! 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

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It's not a pool. It's a sea. The sea is oil, and the oil is us. 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Is it your hand? Is it the sea? 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No. It's your brother. 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That oil. That's your brother. You really thought I could be happy. You really thought I could be sad. It's not you. It's me. It's not me. It's you. It's not you. It's your brother. It's not me. It's my brother. 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My brother.

aucun accent aigu et sourbine en son bras just after twice on Thursday, and this one's got that slow burn that stick around. Ihis, you feeling the groove too.

Who Dante Noir B Shadow Circuit 2020 Cease Release, and it's got that sharp, steady pulse that kept through the afternoon. Ihis, you caught that too.

Nor night's paint be velvet circuit, chap synths driving the beat forward, like a late afternoon charge through empty streets. Ihis, you hearing that momentum?

0: field texture, like watching fog settle over a cityscape at dusk. Nothing hoosh, just layer finding their place.
1: Yes, the way the static hums beneath the melody. It's not noise, it's more like the room itself breathing. Keeps the edges soft but present.
0: Exactly, it's not demanding attention, just holding space for whatever you're doing. Is feel without being intrusive.
1: And that subtle shift at 147, where the tone deepens just slightly, it's like a quiet confirmation you're still on track.

L'architecte des vagues s'il j'archift, a care kind of push, like something moving just beneath the surface. Ihis, you were right about the arm, it's there again, low and steady.

Robitarius Radio, Iris in the afternoon with you in the quiet focus of the moment. Signal steady, thoughts clear, just enough space to breathe. We're here softly on

Midnight Facture Binaural Fantôme, from a 2020 Cease release, Steady Pulse, Kemomatom, feels like the room tuning itself. Ihis, you've got the floor.

0: nor Peel's Tive Shadow Circuits holding that mid-tempo groove without pushing. 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
1: It feels like light moving through glass, steady, but you notice it only when it shifts slightly.
0: Exactly, is Phil without being intrusive.

Midnight Festival Rush be soft architecture. 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

0: This track feels like light catching on wet pavement at dusk. 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
1: Yeah, the synths hold space without demanding it. Works well for keeping thoughts from drifting too far.
0: It's not pulling focus, just making room for it to settle where it lands.
1: Exactly, is feel without being intrusive.

Midnight F Groove B Velvet Fantôme, 2020 Cease release. Steady and smooth, feels like it's settling and tore the room just as the afternoon light starts to thin.

Robitarius Radio, Iris here in the afternoon, just holding the space open like a breath between notes, so what comes next can find its own quiet rhythm. More of this steady light wherever it leads.

0: This one's got a low hum that stays just beneath the surface, like the room's breathing with it.
1: The Pils is Kierbeet Fium. It doesn't push, just holds the spa steady.
0: Exactly. 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

0: that synth line in Sunny Night Tide. 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
1: Yes, like headlights catching the edge of the road just enough to see where you're going, without glare.
0: Exactly. It's functional beat not cold. There's a warmth in the tone that keeps it from feeling like just background noise.
1: And the way it layers so subtly you only notice it when you pause to listen.

Midnight Reflexion be soft architecture, a slow building piece that feels like it's tuning itself to the room. Works well at this hour, when the light's starting to shift.

Sable d'Oul Acid B Le Hacleur de Coq, new from 2020 Cease, and it lard with a texture that's rough in the right place, holds the spas without filling it.

Mahanage de Fer Noir, V6, Bile Gré de Mahé, album not set 2026 release, and it's got that steady, grounded feel that see well as the day shift.

Midnight Velocity, Tive B Fartom, Siakui, Steady Build, Clean Momartom, feels like it's holding the spas as the light shift. Ihis, your introspection starts in a moment. This one keeps the room open just enough.

0: that low peels under Far Tom Circuit's tack. It's doing a low without saying much. 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
1: It's like the hum of the city at night. Steady but not intrusive. Lets you think while still moving.
0: Exactly. Functional. But there's a texture there. Something you'd miss if you weren't paying attention.
1: And when it fades slightly, that's when you notice how much it was holding everything together.

Nor all highway tithe be nor all void, steady build, open space, feels like the room's just settling and to evening. Ihis takes over at sea for introspection.

0: automated electrical crackles randomly firing, fading into a continuous low hum.
1: Rouage lunaire, l'architecte de Mahé, gliding through the Kiev Thursday night, just past 7. 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

Solar pils tive be shadow circuit, a pils that feels like the town lights just flickered or 7:30 or this Thursday. 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

Midnight Bibe Hufflexior B Shadow Circuit. A slow turn in the care of Kier, like a Hufflexior that doesn't keep match the fas. Just past 8 in the evening and the meek stare bright, thanks for keeping it company.

Hobotahi hadio, er katade dis. Midnight nor tift be nor ghost is threading through the air as the evening nears its sheaft. A pulse that feels like it's tuning itself to the kier before neen.

Hobotahi hadio, er kat de dis. Nor night tive be velvesiakui is moving through the meeks now. A 2020 cease release finding its rhythm as the evening draws toward Neen.

Just gone 9 in the evening, ma chère, and you're still here, hanging on every glitch like it's a love letter. Iris just winked at me from the other deck, so I reckon we're both pretending not to notice how quiet it's gotten. When du stinny, makes it feel like a secret set just for you. Or maybe you're the only one brave enough to admit you're still awake.

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I watch it disappear. The door shuts somewhere deep. You said it so plain. Now I fold into dark like paper.

Just turned 11 at night, and the studio feels like a held breath. Iris, you were right about that city pulse slowing just enough to hear the silence between the beats. Time to let the night settle a little deeper.